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1: Play some for me, Alicia. There you go, Chris. What's up?
2: I just got something on my mind.
1: Well, speak on it, girl.

First violin, Mr. Gerald Gregory, bravo. Mr. Bradford Marcellus. And our lovely song by Miss Joe Laurie.

0: Hey, hello? Who is it?
1: Boy Scouts!
0: Oh no! Don't you know not ever disturb a woman when she's cooking?
1: Hey, lady, look, this is Jack Moose. Jack Moose!
0: Fried chicken, pork chop, chitlins, collard greens. What's wrong with you, eh?
1: No!
0: I have to get back to the kitchen. My cabbage is
1: burning. Yeah, I want the cabbage and collard greens all of it right now.
0: This is my favorite episode, Fear Factor. I wonder if the ribs are done. You boys want to know chef's
1: recipe?
0: No, we
1: don't
0: want
1: to know no chef recipe. Go get the pump.
0: Good,
1: I'm going to get the pump.
0: You take a half a teaspoon of Mary J. and Sierra.
1: Yeah, you're going to come back with the burner. Yeah, I'm going to slick. Yeah,
0: one, two, three, play.
1: Okay. Yeah,
0: next,
1: wait, you play,
0: mix
1: play.
0: The Ramasio and Quran and a Bangladesh table.
1: Yeah, now what
0: to
1: now?
0: Mix some Nissan Stewart. Mix some Campbell soup.
1: And
0: I prefer
1: then
0: to style myself personally. Add a pinch of Fantasia
1: and
0: a grand size pulva. Then you sprinkle one scoop fat man throughout to
1: fat
0: add flavor
1: school,
0: and a dab of salt diggers. Then you throw a tablespoon of Timberland and a half a Neptune smothered in hot Scotch storage dressing.
1: We're going to smother you in some hot sauce.
0: And you serve with a side order of Mike Jones. It's best served with a cold scenic brew, whichever you prefer. And there you have it, kiddies. This is my perfect recipe for a delicious meal. And

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Right, right, right, right.

0: Ali, that was unbelievable.
1: Thank you.
0: That was unbelievable what you did up there.
1: Thank you.
0: I don't know if you know anything about me, about where I've come from. I'm Rez Gavron.
1: I know who you are.
0: What you have right now goes way beyond just this. And the question to you is, what do you want?
1: I gotta talk to Jack.

Yo, check out Shorty over there. Hey, yo, VI, what up? Yo, you gotta go step up to her, man. I don't know. Don't give me that. What you want me to do? Let her know.